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0: What's going on, y'all? 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My life truly has been a whirlwind these past few years, and I owe a ton of it to y'all, my fans. 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